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0: Jason Aldean, I love this with him and his dad just having a real moment talking about hunting.
1: I used to hunt with my dad. 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I would have never thought you would ever shoot your first deer. 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
1: After I heard the shot, I was probably as excited as you were. It was just a real proud moment.
2: I would have mounted it if you would have let me, but I didn't know you didn't mount does back then, so we could have stuck some antlers on it later down the road.
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1: When it comes to news, we're first in country, Country News Now. Blake Shelton gives an inside look behind his new song, Let Him In Anyway.
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0: Nice. What's your name? Where are you calling in from?
1: My name's Charlotte, and I'm calling from Indianapolis.
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0: Thomas Rhett and Jordan Davis right around the corner. Thanks so much for the request. You know, Tyler Hubbard, Dierks Bentley, I can name a handful of country artists that are pilots. TR totally wants to be in that group.
1: I could definitely see me still wanting to do that. I have so many pilots in my family. My brother-in-law Grayson is a pilot. My father-in-law is a pilot. A lot of my close friends are pilots. I think it would take a little more trust on my own end to trust that I could do it right. I'm not the most attention to detail person, and I feel like you really need to be detailed to be a pilot. So I don't know. Maybe I'll become a very detail-oriented person over the next 5 years and decide that getting my pilot's license is something I'd want to do. If Dierks can do it, I can do it.
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0: When it comes to news, we're first in country. Country News Now. Chase Matthew celebrates the highs of holding it down with a look back on his career.
1: 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I'm Lisa Manning for Country News Now.
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0: don't we? It's Morgan Wallen on Country Nights Live with the man Cody Johnson up next by request. And, well, he loves putting one of my favorites, Till You Can't, at the very end of his sets in concert. Here's what's going on there.
1: As a vocalist, I always look forward to Dirt Cheap in the set because I get to breathe. It's easy. I can sing that laying down, upside down. It's one of the easiest songs I have. The Painter is that way as well. It's very low register. And my show is so high octane energy that whenever I know three or four songs from now, I'm going to get pretty much a break where I don't really have to sing that hard. And the crowd's going to sing louder than me anyway, thanks to country radio. So, you know, it's like I look forward to those. But Till You Can't is always the last song of the night because it's where I have to kind of dig pretty deep and go, all right, cowboy, let's bear down. And because you know it's coming. And that note's not easy to hit. I'm not trying to be arrogant or brag on myself. It's just not a note. It's a singer's note. And then you can either hit it or don't try it because you're going to hurt yourself. You know, we even have like a quick cheat code on stage. Live, I play everything a half step down from the record. No matter what key it is, we always play half step down just for longevity of the year. It's a sweeter spot in my voice when I'm playing two nights in a row. Instead of like in the studio, I'll do whatever key sounds right for the studio. But we have kind of a little signal that if for some reason I'm sick or if my sinuses are just completely clogged or whatever the issue may be, altitude sickness gets me a lot when I play in altitude, we'll drop it another half step, which is a whole step down from the record for Till You Can't. Nobody notices it, but it's a little safeguard for me and my voice.
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0: When it comes to news, we're first in country. Country News Now. Chase Matthews celebrates the highs of holding it down with a look back on his career.
32: It's one of them things that gets you emotional because, you know, sometimes when things don't work out the way that we wanted them to, we think something's going wrong. 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
33: A better life with Dr. Sanjay Gupta.
34: Have you ever noticed that you mostly breathe through one nostril at a time? Even when you're not sick, even when your allergies aren't bothering you. The body actually switches the dominant nostril as frequently as every 2 hours while we're awake. That's according to Adam Taylor, an anatomy professor at Lancaster University in the UK. This alternating cycle is automatic. It's regulated subconsciously by the hypothalamus in the brain, he said. Your body does this to give each nostril a chance to rest and repair so they don't get too dried out, which could make it easier for pathogens and inflammation to cause damage. Now, Taylor also said, studies suggest the left nostril may be more dominant, and when the right nostril is dominant, the body is in a more alert or even stressed state. Who knew? Pretty fascinating stuff. I'm Dr. Sanjay Gupta, helping you live a better life.
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10: When it comes to news, we're first in country. Country News Now. Have you heard? Carly Pearce is bringing the twang back with her new hit, You Can Have Him.

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6: A better life with Dr. Sanjay Gupta.
7: Making sure your kids get enough sleep. It's one of the most important things you can do for them as a parent, and yet it's often overlooked. Not only does sleep in the early years set the stage for mental and physical health, it also creates the foundation for how one sleeps later in life. That's according to the National Sleep Foundation. Now, that organization recommends 14 to 17 hours a night for newborns, 12 to 15 for infants, 11 to 14 for toddlers, 10 to 13 for preschoolers, and 9 to 11 for school-aged children. When it's age appropriate, start by talking to your kids about why sleep is important. It helps their body grow, helps their brains learn, helps their mood stay steady. Don't underestimate the importance of a routine. You can even narrate what you're doing step by step to help them along the way. I'm Dr. Sanjay Gupta, helping you live a better life.
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16: 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Luke Bryan and Jason Aldean are hitting the road. 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
25: A better life with Dr. Sanjay Gupta.
26: We all know how important it is to stay active as we age, especially as we get older. But I've come to realize that for as good as people are about getting their cardio in, a lot of older folks really don't seem to be doing the recommended amount of strength training or even understand why it's so important. It helps you stay functional and therefore independent for as long as possible. Certified strength and conditioning specialist Dana Santis says a great place to start is not with dumbbells or barbells, but with your body weight, which allows you to build strength while also learning how your body moves and where your limitations exist. It also reduces the risk of overwhelming your connective tissue, which adapts more slowly than muscles as we get older. Once you're comfortable, you can dial up that intensity, but do it slowly, do it carefully. I'm Dr. Sanjay Gupta, helping you live a better life.
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1: 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There's plenty of small town heroes in the small towns, you know, people that, the firefighters, the first responders, you know, the guy that's just, you know, making breakfast to everybody at the local mom and pop. And, you know, I can think of a few of those already. So, yeah, man, if you're from a small town, hold the pride in that. It's a lot in it.
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17: A Better Life with Dr. Sanjay Gupta.
18: Breast cancer is the most common cancer among women in the world. And according to a new study out of the University of Washington School of Medicine, an estimated 3.5 million cases a year are expected by 2050. Now, the good news is we've gotten so much better at screening, earlier detection, and cutting-edge treatments in many countries, including here in the United States. But even here in America, black women have a death rate from breast cancer that is 40% higher than white women, a disparity that exists despite our world-class treatment infrastructure. So what can you do to lower your risk? Eat less red meat? Try your best to manage your blood sugar and your weight? Exercise is really important. Cut back on drinking, quit smoking. And remember this, you should start getting mammograms. At what age? 40. That's when you should start. I'm Dr. Sanjay Gupta, helping you live a better life.
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0: When it comes to news, we're first in country. Country news now. Dan and Shay's Say So music video is unlike anything they've ever done. And Shay thinks so, too.
15: It was very scary to step into a role that I've never done before. But, you know, that video is truly, it's my favorite we've ever done. Dan had that concept and that story, and it really adds some gravity to the song and I think portrays the message in a really special way.
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0: When it comes to news, we're first in country. Country News Now. Chase Matthew celebrates the highs of holding it down with a look back on his career.
1: It's one of them things that gets you emotional because, you know, sometimes when things don't work out the way that we wanted them to, we think something's going wrong. And most times it's God's plan. And God's plan is better than any plan that I could ever imagine for myself. And this is an example of that.
0: I'm Lisa Manning for Country News Now.
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10: If you are struggling with substance abuse, alcohol, pills, whatever it may be, first of all, it's nothing to be ashamed of. We know addiction is a brain disease, and we also know getting into recovery can be tough. Also, in case this helps, I want to tell you about a new study out of Harvard School of Public Health, which found that spiritual belief, the idea of a steady religious practice, had a protective effect from addiction. Experts we talked to told us there were probably a few reasons why this might be the case. Number one, excessive drug and alcohol use would not be the norm in a religious community, and people want to fit in. Two, a belief in a higher power provides people with hope and solace, great foils for addiction. And three, and I think there's some merit to this, regular attendance in a faith community also provides connection. Just like in AA, camaraderie and social support is often what you need. I'm Dr. Sanjay Gupta, helping you live a better life.
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think I'm going to win an award. I think it's going to happen. My name's Justin. It is the Overnight Ride. We will not win a CMA award for this show, but I may win one for my acting skills. I was... this is weird to say out loud. I was in a music video on Wednesday morning. Crazy, right? Tuesday night, I get a text. Hey, do you want to be an extra in this artist's music video? I said, sure. Why not? Never get this chance again. I show up very early Wednesday morning. I quickly realize everybody that is also extras are professional actors. Like, they do professional acting, but happen to be extras in this video because they all know each other. And my acting experience is two middle school musicals where they turned my mic off because I can't sing. I was Daddy Warbucks in one. I don't know how I got through it. Anyway, so I don't know what I have to do. I know I have to wear Western wear, which I did. We show up at a bar, which I did. And they said, we have a role for you.

0: is sit at the end of the bar and drink beer. And I went, let me tell you, give me the Academy Award now. The problem was it was fake beer because you can't get super drunk at 7 a.m. for 4 hours. So in the beer bottle is just water, but you can't drink all the water because you can't refill it. So you just put it up to your lips, put it back down, put it up to your lips, put it back down. I think I did well. I think if this gets nominated for a CMA award and they win, I should be included in it. I mean, I signed a form, which means my name may be at some point in the video. I can't tell you who it is yet. It is an artist we are playing on this show. It is an artist we've interviewed recently on this show. And I will post about it as soon as it happens. But if you need anybody to fake drink beer, I'm your guy. I'll do it for free because I did it for free.
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1: Dasha is joining us on the lead up to CMA Fest here in Nashville. I'm Justin. This is the Overnight Ride. 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
2: 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I don't know. 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And it's very fun.
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10: 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Ashley Cook announced her self-titled sophomore album will be here August 14th.
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21: We've talked a lot about measles over the past year, but mumps has largely flown under the radar, even though it's been making a bit of a comeback as well. That's because fewer people are getting the MMR vaccine, which stands for measles, mumps, and rubella. The vaccine's been around for decades. It is effective. It is safe. What makes mumps outbreaks difficult to contain is that symptoms usually don't appear for 2 to 3 weeks after someone's been exposed. And that can make it hard to pin down where that exposure took place. And someone who is infected can transmit the virus to someone else before they are symptomatic. If you get sick, which could manifest like a run-of-the-mill respiratory virus or the telltale swelling of your cheeks and jaw, all you can really do at that point is to treat the symptoms and also isolate yourself so you don't infect anyone else. I'm Dr. Sanjay Gupta, helping you live a better life.
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0: A few things. Number one, I do love the song. 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

0: know, sometimes you got to sit back and enjoy the little things in life. My name's Justin. This is the Overnight Ride. And one of those things is getting the perfect shopping cart. Because if you get one with a wonky wheel or weird handlebars that are kind of gross, ruins the whole shopping trip. And there's no way that I'm going back to exchange it after I grab it. But when I get a perfect cart, I feel it in my bones. I feel good. Two things on this. Target is redoing their carts. The new carts are the Series 3 APC model. I don't know what that means, but basically, the handles are better. It maneuvers smoother, more comfortable child seat, basket space for bulk goods, and modern design for large cup holders, which is great. Because, you know, if you're at Target, you're buying Starbucks. It just happens. So these are the new carts. The other day, I went to Kroger, K. Roger, if you're fancy, and I saw a man bring his own shopping cart. And I said, that is a person who likes what they like. No logo, no nothing, just brought his own shopping cart. And I said, genius. Went on Amazon. There was only one shopping cart available on there, and it was $950. Now, I'm not a shopping cart purchaser. That seems outlandish. There's also no customer reviews, which means nobody's bought it. And I realized that man stole that shopping cart from somewhere else besides the Kroger. Now, I'm not justifying stealing, but if you want to appreciate the little things in life and always get a good cart, you could do it. I'm not saying do it, but I gave him the benefit of the doubt. Went on Amazon, I wasn't there, and I went, he stole that. But every time he goes to the grocery store, he has the perfect cart, and I'm jealous.
1: Be right back.
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0: Kane Brown, woman on the overnight ride. My name is Justin. If you don't know yet, Kane Brown has opened a bar on Broadway here in Nashville. And a couple weeks ago, it was revealed that he despises ranch dressing, although he's never had it. So I decided, you know what? Let me look up the limited menu they have right now. There's wings on the menu, and one would think there'd be choice of blue cheese or ranch. No, there's different sauces, but no accompanying dip. So I go down to the menu to see if there's ranch dressing anywhere else. There's not ranch dressing on the grilled chicken wrap or the Cane's Double Trouble, but there's Cane's special sauce. Maybe this is him saying ranch stinks is because he's also launching his own line of sauces, which will be genius marketing. If ranch pops up on the menu, we might have to call him out.
1: 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We'll be right back.
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2: 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Have you heard? Carly Pearce is bringing the twang back with her new hit, You Can Have Him.

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0: that was worn into space. I don't want to put a spacesuit on. But again, we didn't have any, you know, chubby astronauts. You don't see a lot of husky astronauts.
1: No, you didn't
0: see an Artemis 2. There wasn't Artemis 2XL.
1: No. I don't think you're ever going to see that.
0: So my dream.
1: The rocket does have a weight limit.
0: I know. Right? And that listen, that toilet can only handle so much.
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0: I would buy all of the merch. My name's Justin. It's the overnight ride. Especially if my name was on an elementary school. So Shaboozy from the Potomac, Virginia area. There's a new elementary school opening up. And I guess last night, I haven't seen the results. They were talking about and voting on names for the new elementary school. Shaboozy Elementary School made the final cut. That's all I wear. Hoodies, hats, t-shirts. And for Christmas, everybody's getting one of those things. If an elementary school is named after me.
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27: A better life with Dr. Sanjay Gupta.
28: Breast cancer is the most common cancer among women in the world. And according to a new study out of the University of Washington School of Medicine, an estimated 3.5 million cases a year are expected by 2050. Now, the good news is we've gotten so much better at screening, earlier detection, and cutting-edge treatments in many countries, including here in the United States. But even here in America, black women have a death rate from breast cancer that is 40% higher than white women, a disparity that exists despite our world-class treatment infrastructure. So what can you do to lower your risk? Eat less red meat? Try your best to manage your blood sugar and your weight? Exercise is really important. Cut back on drinking, quit smoking. And remember this, you should start getting mammograms. At what age? 40. That's when you should start. I'm Dr. Sanjay Gupta, helping you live a better life.
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0: complaining is proved wrong. Maybe that's it. Maybe it's people complaining being proved wrong. And as I thought about why it gives me so much enjoyment, I think it's because of this. One time, the shutters on my parents' house were a little faded. The house was getting older, and my dad had planned on replacing them. So he was getting quotes. You know, you don't want to spend a ton of money. And the homeowners association kept sending us letters, complaining. My dad would send letters back. He's like, we are working on this. We're on a timeline trying to get a good price. Also, I own this home. You know, that's kind of what it is. The problem was, it infuriated me because they would send the letters in Comic Sans font. If you don't know what Comic Sans font is, it's comic font. It is rounded. It's meant for, like, letters from the school to kids in fifth grade. It is meant for party invites. It is not meant as official business from the Homeowners Association. So the last letter, I'm like, Dad, I got to write back. And I wrote, please pick a proper font. And from that day on, they did pick a proper font. If that's a life lesson there. If you want something done, use Times New Roman.
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10: 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Hey.

0: Very heavy night of Riley Green news. I'm Justin. It is the Overnight Ride. He seems to be everywhere. Number one, we know he's going to be on a coach on the upcoming season of The Voice. Already says Kelly Clarkson is talking trash, but he is getting into the hosting lane. He will host CMA Fest presented by SoFi, the TV special with Lara Spicer from Good Morning America. So next week here in Nashville is CMA Fest, the 4th through the 7th. The TV special will air on ABC, then Hulu the next day. That'll be Thursday, June 25th, 8 p.m. Central. Of course, the main event here, Lainey Wilson, Cody Johnson, Ella Langley, Riley Green as well. Getting into the hosting game, maybe we'll throw his hat in the ring for the CMA awards that are after CMA Fest. Riley news heavy night tonight. That makes sense.
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15: When it comes to news, we're first in country. 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Ashley Cook announced her self-titled sophomore album will be here August 14th.
16: I didn't want a record that sounded the same from top to bottom, so there's definitely some different flavors and cool things about it that I got to experiment with. 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

0: know what I was feeling. What was that thing?
1: Kincaid and Dallas.
2: Anyone else in the room kind of like me, you see a U-Haul, and much like the truck that has the pipe strapped to it, where you have final destination thoughts, you slowly move away from the U-Haul or gun it to about 91 miles an hour to pass the U-Haul because U-Hauls scare me. There's somebody who has, okay, 9 times out of 10, let's think about the average U-Haul driver. I'm talking about the trucks themselves, not the trailer. The big truck, the moving truck.
3: Yeah.
2: That is somebody who needed that truck to move. Chances are they've never driven a vehicle that large in their life. Yeah. They are white knuckling. They are nervous. If I see someone driving that, I don't want to be in their way. I don't want to be alongside them in case they merge.
3: I feel like a truck driver when I'm doing one. I love driving those things.
2: You've got the confidence. And Dallas, quite honestly, you've got the experience. But a lot of us, no business
4: that
2: behind
4: so
2: the wheel.
4: It's not the driving that makes me nervous. It's the braking.
2: Yep.
3: Oh, and see, I always run up beside them because I want to see what state's on the side.
2: Oh, I know. I like to see, like,
3: I love that.
2: I laugh when I see America's Moving Adventure, Delaware. Oh,
3: yes,
2: is it?
3: Yes.
2: Oh, is it? Sometimes when I was a little kid, we were moving to Maryland, and I was excited. I passed by U-Haul, and it said America's Moving Adventure.

0: A trailer or a truck?
1: No, this is a trailer.
0: Okay, trailer.
1: Here's the guy who works there.
2: So when I opened it up, I'm like, well, that's not normal. And then I was looking for the license plate, and the license plate's gone too, so I knew something was up. For 14 years, multiply that by $30 a day, it'd be about $153,000. And then you have to add on the tax, of course, so that rounded up to about
1: $165,000. $165,000 over 14 years.
0: But they don't know who had it?
1: They think they can find out. It was dropped off at night, but they said, Dallas, it's going to make you angry. They do not have plans to find the person. They're just glad to have it back even this many years later.
0: I wouldn't try to find them either.
1: We'd let it go?
0: I would just have to let that go. It's like a library book.
1: I was going
0: to
1: say, like, you treat it like a library book this many years later.
0: Yeah, just let it go.
3: Was there anything in the trailer?
1: Probably not, no. You would have mentioned it. I know.
0: Hmm. I'd have to spray that purple stuff, though, and see if there had been any blood in there, like somebody moved a body or something.
1: Dallas, you know, with the CSI.
0: What were they using it for?
1: See, I'd be happy to have the trailer back, but Dallas is like, got to see if this was involved in a crime.
0: Exactly.
3: Well, I mean, what were you using it for 14 years?
0: Yes,
3: or were
0: for
3: you using
0: 14
3: it
0: years.
3: To, like, hide drugs or
1: you
3: something?
1: You can use this to help your daughter move out of the dorm, but first we have to swab it. Is that okay? Okay, well, we're just going to swab it. You'll have it in 10 minutes. How often is that said out loud on the radio?
0: not often.
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18: There is some road brick on the Cape Fear Memorial Bridge going outbound. It's not causing any major issues. And there's some late clearing road brick on College Road. This is going southbound at the point where traffic gets off from I-40. Otherwise, College Road runs quietly and toward Market Street. Rare Dixon, right now traffic.
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9: Cape Fear weather from the Cumulus Media Weather Center.
10: A cold front will bring about change to southeastern North Carolina. Ahead of that front, temps will remain on the hot and humid side. Upper 80s and lower 90s for highs. Heat index values in the mid 90s. Your rain and storm chances about 50-50, and maybe focused a little closer to the coast. Those rain chances really dropping off heading into Friday. Highs there only expected to reach the lower and middle 80s amid partly cloudy skies. From the WECT First Alert Forecast Center, I'm Gabe Ross.
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3: Cape Fear weather from the Window World of the Port City Weather Center.
4: A cold front will bring about change to southeastern North Carolina. Ahead of that front, temps will remain on the hot and humid side, upper 80s and lower 90s for highs, heat index values in the mid-90s. Your rain and storm chances about 50-50, and maybe focused a little closer to the coast. Those rain chances really dropping off heading into Friday. Highs there only expected to reach the lower and middle 80s amid partly cloudy skies. From the WECT First Alert Forecast Center, I'm Gabe Ross.
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0: I always say, we always talk about how we want to get dash cams for our cars, and yet none of us have gotten a dash cam.
1: I know, and I keep saying I'm going to do it. I am going to do it.
0: Because for as much that's going on.
1: I know.
2: Let's all order them right now.
1: I'll tell you who has gotten smart with the dash cams.
0: Who?
1: The Tesla? Truckers.
0: Oh, the truckers?
1: The truckers.
2: Yeah.
1: Because people get in front of truckers, and they cause accidents. They cut them off, and then they go, it was the trucker's fault. I have seen so many videos on TikTok lately, and all the truckers have dash cams, and the person gets out of their car and they come up screaming because you ran over me. Well, what you don't know is that they cut them off on the exit and they caused the trucker to hit them. But now the truckers have them on dash cam.
2: I saw a video of a trucker explaining like why you should never cut in front of a truck.
1: No,
2: a trucker,
1: they can't stop.
2: They can't see you either, especially like where they're so high up. And if your car is lower to the ground, they cannot see you in front of you.
0: Plus, they're like trains that aren't on tracks. For them to stop, they're hauling so much weight that they cannot stop on a dime. Their brakes don't work the same way your brakes work.
1: Yeah, so. There was a video of a Corvette had cut one off at an exit ramp, and then they were brake checking them. And you know, if you hit somebody from the rear end, it's usually your fault. Unless you got a dash cam.
2: Okay, wait. I've never understood brake checking. Why are you risking getting hit?
1: Because if that person behind you, if they hit you, it's normally their fault.
2: Yes, and I get you go get the money and all this and that, but what if you get hurt?
0: Yeah, but you're doing it to freak them out, and then if they hit you, you're doing it to spite them. And, I hurt myself,
1: but now,
0: and get money.
1: They've all got dash cams, and it's like, okay, well, guess what? This was your fault. It wasn't their fault.
0: You know what it would take for everyone to get a dash cam if insurance company said, we're not going to insure you unless you get one
1: for
0: your car.
1: And so, I can't believe insurance companies haven't jumped on this and said, hey, we'll give you a huge discount if you have a dash cam.
0: But yet they want us to plug those things into our car, like to show check our speed, which I won't do.
1: No, I won't do that either.
0: Kate, I'm sorry, your insurance is now $8,000 a month.
1: But, okay, so we're all getting a dash cam.
2: All right, let's do it. Okay. Let's put our money where
0: our
2: mouth is.
0: The fun part about that will be the hearing, just, you know what, pulling audio of the conversations that we have with ourselves. That'd be the best part of that dash cam.
2: You're going to hear just straight silence in my car.
1: I don't talk to myself.
0: I can't wait, because Dallas will get, you know, you get the texts that show up on your Apple Play, and I can't wait to hear Dallas go, oh, heavens no, but it won't be heavens no. It'll be like expletive, oh yeah, please, we all need, it'll be good for the show. Dash cam for everyone.
1: All right, we'll get them.
2: Let's do it.
3: Kincaid and Dallas.
2: I love Kincaid and Dallas.
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13: In Pender County, there is some building volume on 17 going south in toward Hempstead, approaching 210, then again toward Borders Neck. To the southbound side of Castle Hayne Road, there are delays getting heavier approaching Holly Shelter Road. Rick Dixon, right now traffic.
14: This reporting.
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6: There are some very minor delays getting heavier on Castle Hayne Road going southbound near 133 toward Holly Shelter Road. After that, though, there are no problems in toward Carr Avenue and College Road. That's beginning to slow a little going south after I-40 around toward MLK. Rick Dixon, right now traffic.
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2: 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From the Brunswick County Government Weather Center.
3: A cold front will bring about change to southeastern North Carolina. Ahead of that front, temps will remain on the hot and humid side, upper 80s and lower 90s for highs, heat index values in the mid 90s. Your rain and storm chances about 50-50, and maybe focused a little closer to the coast. Those rain chances really dropping off heading into Friday. Highs there only expected to reach the lower and middle 80s amid partly cloudy skies. From the WECT First Alert Forecast Center, I'm Gabe Ross.
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13: In just minutes. Wait, there's more. Dallas, 11,000 pounds of a certain candy scattered on the roadway. What would you do? I guess it depends on the candy, huh?
2: Scattered, covered. Smothered.
13: Well, it was warm, so it was definitely smothered and covered. I mean, you'd have to hurry and grab this stuff off the road.
2: Okay.
13: You have like seconds. What do you have, Dallas?
2: Well, the meatless girl's going to talk about meat because today is National Hamburger Day.
13: I love it. I get to play my Is It Meat opener. I love
2: it. And I'm going to tell you the best places to get a hamburger. And this is all because a guy named Burger Beast.
14: Burger
2: Beast. This is his way of, this is his like survey.
13: This is how he gives back.
2: And he says the burger chain has to appear in at least 10 states to count.
13: Okay.
2: So Fuddruckers, Steak and Shake, Red Robin did not qualify.
14: Oh. Okay.
2: Places
14: okay.
2: like that. But I'm going to tell you, and it's so interesting, the top six, because none of them are burger places.
13: But what's interesting, one of them's a wild card, and one of them I truly believe has one of the best cheeseburgers on the planet.
2: Well,
13: so yes,
2: number one, I almost fell out of my chair. I was like, what? Mm-hmm. But okay, we'll talk about it, Lauren.
14: Okay. So mom, she ended up giving birth at a gas station. Wait till you hear how that business might inspire the baby's name in the future.
13: Octane?
2: Octane.
13: Octavius?
14: Gassy?
13: Gasoline? Okay. Gassy? Oh, no.
14: Gassy.
13: Wait, hang on.

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10: Cape Fear weather from the Perry's Emporium Weather Center.
11: A cold front will bring about change to southeastern North Carolina. Ahead of that front, temps will remain on the hot and humid side, upper 80s and lower 90s for highs, heat index values in the mid 90s. Your rain and storm chances about 50-50, and maybe focused a little closer to the coast. Those rain chances really dropping off heading into Friday. Highs there only expected to reach the lower and middle 80s amid partly cloudy skies. From the WECT First Alert Forecast Center, I'm Gabe Ross.
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16: A lot of heavy delays continue out of downtown getting onto the Cape Fear Memorial Bridge. There's a collision at the beginning of the bridge. There's jammed traffic on both Wooster Street and 3rd Street heading toward the bridge as well. We're at Dixon Right Now Traffic.
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2: Cape Fear weather from the Cumulus Media Weather Center.
3: A cold front will bring about change to southeastern North Carolina. Ahead of that front, temps will remain on the hot and humid side, upper 80s and lower 90s for highs, heat index values in the mid-90s. Your rain and storm chances about 50-50 and maybe focused a little closer to the coast. Those rain chances really dropping off heading into Friday. Highs there only expected to reach the lower and middle 80s amid partly cloudy skies. From the WECT First Alert Forecast Center, I'm Gabe Ross.
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9: 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On this Memorial Day weekend, Jordan Davis is thanking those who made the ultimate sacrifice.
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15: A cold front will bring about change to southeastern North Carolina. Ahead of that front, temps will remain on the hot and humid side, upper 80s and lower 90s for highs, heat index values in the mid 90s. Your rain and storm chances about 50-50, and maybe focused a little closer to the coast. Those rain chances really dropping off heading into Friday. Highs there only expected to reach the lower and middle 80s amid partly cloudy skies. From the WECT First Alert Forecast Center, I'm Gabe Ross.
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0: think about this, being at a venue and it's sold out. I mean, the place is at capacity. You're headed out to your car and then you realize that you got to grab your keys to look for your car. That thing we all do where you try to make your car honk because you forget where you park. Mm-hmm. And then you realize your fob is not in your pocket. Your house keys that are connected to it, not in your pocket. It probably fell out while you were sitting down.
1: Worst
0: keys
1: feeling.
0: Are inside the venue.
1: That's awful.
0: And now you're outside the venue.
1: Yep.
0: And you don't have keys. Now you got to try to text somebody. Hopefully you have your phone. Hey, can you get a ride? I left my keys inside. Well, this soccer fan in England found a set of keys as they were walking out of the venue. We're going to post this video on our Kincaid in Dallas Facebook. And so you know how they have the soccer chants in England? I love watching British soccer games because they all chant from the stands.
1: Mm-hmm.
0: This guy holds up the keys. He actually found the owner of the keys. Here's what happened. Whose keys are these? Everybody joined in the chant. And guess what happened? The guy found his keys, went over and got them. And everyone started chanting, he's got his keys.
1: That is so cool.
0: They all know.
1: Wow. I love that.
0: I think that's amazing.
1: Me too.
2: I love when people come together for something just so innocent and nice like that.
1: Just to help out.
2: I
0: still haven't tested my Chipotle theory that you can go, like they said, like the CEO said, you can go and ask for more if you felt they didn't give you enough meat. I would like to bring 30 British soccer fans with me. He'd like some more. Give him some more. And everyone that's how I end up getting an extra
1: portion. Are they going to sing it or you want
0: to? They have to sing it. They have to
1: chant it.
0: Well, they have to sing it the way they did, you know?
1: Yeah. That's chanting.
0: Well, that's what.
1: You think chanting and singing the same thing?
0: Yeah, when you get a bunch of people together and it's some, same thing.
2: Yeah, kind of like a sing-songy feel to it,
0: Okay. Can we join, please, on the count of three? Can we do a soccer chant? Can we do, he'd like more meat?
2: Okay, ready?
0: Okay, ready? One, two, three.
3: He'd like more meat.
0: Yes! You know, I don't even need the soccer team. Come with me later to Chipotle.
2: Okay.
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12: 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We'll see you when you get here.
13: There is some accident clear work that is still going on heading out of downtown. At the beginning of the outbound span of the Cape Fear Memorial Bridge, there are some brief delays getting past it, but there's a very heavy backup on 3rd Street going north and toward Wooster Street as a result of this as well. Rittickson, right now.
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1: There's a lot of times that I don't wear underwear.
2: Me too. I go commando a lot.
1: Yeah, I do too.
2: Unless it's like jeans or a dress or something like that.
1: Yeah.
2: If I got like leggings on.
1: Oh, gosh. Absolutely.
0: I would never do that to you.
1: Never go without
0: underwear?
1: We would know. How would we know you didn't have underwear on?
0: That would be the one and only day there's a fly malfunction.
2: Oh, my goodness.
0: And you'd hear screams of terror and the footsteps of HR.
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16: When it comes to news, we're first in country. Country News Now. 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
17: It's one of them things that gets you emotional because, you know, sometimes when things don't work out the way that we wanted them to, we think something's going wrong. 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
13: Cape Fear weather from the Cumulus Media Weather Center.
14: A cold front will bring about change to southeastern North Carolina. Ahead of that front, temps will remain on the hot and humid side. Upper 80s and lower 90s for highs. Heat index values in the mid-90s. Your rain and storm chances about 50-50 and maybe focused a little closer to the coast. Those rain chances really dropping off heading into Friday. Highs there only expected to reach the lower and middle 80s amid partly cloudy skies. From the WECT First Alert Forecast Center, I'm Gabe Ross.
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15: In just minutes. Wait, there's more. Dallas, 11,000 pounds of a certain candy scattered on the roadway. What would you do? I guess it depends on the candy, huh?
16: Scattered, covered, smothered.
15: Well, it was warm, so it was definitely smothered and covered. I mean, you'd have to hurry and grab this stuff off the road.
16: Okay.
15: You have like seconds. What do you have, Dallas?
16: Well, the meatless girl's going to talk about meat because today is National Hamburger Day.
15: I love it. I get to play my Is It Meat opener. I love
16: it. And I'm going to tell you the best places to get a hamburger. And this is all because a guy named Burger Beast. This is his way of, this is his like survey.
15: This is how he gives back.
16: And he says the burger chain has to appear in at least 10 states to count.
15: Okay.
16: So Fuddruckers, Steak and Shake, Red Robin did not qualify.
18: Oh. Okay.
16: Places
18: okay.
16: like that. But I'm going to tell you, and it's so interesting, the top six, because none of them are burger places.
15: But what's interesting, one of them's a wild card, and one of them, I truly believe, has one of the best cheeseburgers on the planet.
16: Well, so yes, number one, I almost fell out of my chair. I was like, what? Mm-hmm. But okay, we'll talk about it, Lauren.
18: Okay, so a mom, she ended up giving birth at a gas station. Wait till you hear how that business might inspire the baby's name in the future.
15: Octane?
16: Octane, that's what I was thinking.
15: Octavius?
18: Gassy?
15: Gasoline? Okay. Gassy.
18: Gassy.
15: Oh, no, no, no.
18: Gassy.
15: No, no. Wait, hang on.

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20: We've talked a lot about measles over the past year, but mumps has largely flown under the radar, even though it's been making a bit of a comeback as well. That's because fewer people are getting the MMR vaccine, which stands for measles, mumps, and rubella. The vaccine's been around for decades. It is effective. It is safe. What makes mumps out

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13: A cold front will bring about change to southeastern North Carolina. Ahead of that front, temps will remain on the hot and humid side. Upper 80s and lower 90s for highs. Heat index values in the mid-90s. Your rain and storm chances about 50-50 and maybe focused a little closer to the coast. Those rain chances really dropping off heading into Friday. Highs there only expected to reach the lower and middle 80s amid partly cloudy skies. From the WECT First Alert Forecast Center, I'm Gabe Ross.
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5: We all know how important it is to stay active as we age, especially as we get older. But I've come to realize that for as good as people are about getting their cardio in, a lot of older folks really don't seem to be doing the recommended amount of strength training or even understand why it's so important. It helps you stay functional and therefore independent for as long as possible. Certified strength and conditioning specialist Dana Santis says a great place to start is not with dumbbells or barbells, but with your body weight, which allows you to build strength while also learning how your body moves and where your limitations exist. It also reduces the risk of overwhelming your connective tissue, which adapts more slowly than muscles as we get older. Once you're comfortable, you can dial up that intensity, but do it slowly, do it carefully. I'm Dr. Sanjay Gupta, helping you live a better life.
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15: The rest of your Thursday, look for variably or mostly cloudy skies. The risk of showers or a stray storm possible, especially near the coast. Breezy at times with highs in the upper 80s and lower 90s. Heat index values could be in the mid-90s. Variable clouds and a risk of showers early on, starting to drop off through the evening. Lows in the upper 60s. Highs for your Friday in the lower and middle 80s amid partly cloudy skies. From the WECT First Alert Forecast Center, I'm Gabe Ross.
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8: The one thing that I'd want to wear, you're going to laugh.
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8: But again, we didn't have any, chubby astronauts. 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
9: No, you
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17: A better life with Dr. Sanjay Gupta.
18: Breast cancer is the most common cancer among women in the world. And according to a new study out of the University of Washington School of Medicine, an estimated 3.5 million cases a year are expected by 2050. Now, the good news is we've gotten so much better at screening, earlier detection, and cutting-edge treatments in many countries, including here in the United States. But even here in America, black women have a death rate from breast cancer that is 40% higher than white women, a disparity that exists despite our world-class treatment infrastructure. So what can you do to lower your risk? Eat less red meat? Try your best to manage your blood sugar and your weight? Exercise is really important. Cut back on drinking, quit smoking. And remember this, you should start getting mammograms. At what age? 40. That's when you should start. I'm Dr. Sanjay Gupta, helping you live a better life.
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Which reminds me of a bad riddle. 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
17: The rest of your Thursday, look for variably or mostly cloudy skies. The risk of showers or a stray

0: Storm possible, especially near the coast. Breezy at times with highs in the upper 80s and lower 90s. Heat index values could be in the mid 90s. Variable clouds and a risk of showers early on, starting to drop off through the evening. Lows in the upper 60s. Highs for your Friday in the lower and middle 80s amid partly cloudy skies. From the WECT First Alert Forecast Center, I'm Gabe Ross.
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They are going for a state championship tonight, taking on Myers Park in Durham. 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
10: The rest of your Thursday, look for variably or mostly cloudy skies. The risk of showers or a stray storm possible, especially near the coast. Breezy at times with highs in the upper 80s and lower 90s. Heat index values could be in the mid-90s. Variable clouds and a risk of showers early on, starting to drop off through the evening. Lows in the upper 60s. Highs for your Friday in the lower and middle 80s amid partly cloudy skies. From the WECT First Alert Forecast Center, I'm Gabe Ross.
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0: WQ101, Alan Jackson is going to call it a career, do a farewell concert late June in Nashville. Luke Bryan will be there, Eric Church, Luke Combs, Miranda Lambert, and a lot more. Matter of fact, they just added George Strait and Lainey Wilson.
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16: A better life with Dr. Sanjay Gupta.
17: If you are struggling with substance abuse, alcohol, pills, whatever it may be, first of all, it's nothing to be ashamed of. We know addiction is a brain disease, and we also know getting into recovery can be tough. Also, in case this helps, I want to tell you about a new study out of Harvard School of Public Health, which found that spiritual belief, the idea of a steady religious practice, had a protective effect from addiction. Experts we talked to told us there were probably a few reasons why this might be the case. Number one, excessive drug and alcohol use would not be the norm in a religious community, and people want to fit in. Two, a belief in a higher power provides people with hope and solace, great foils for addiction. And three, and I think there's some merit to this, regular attendance in a faith community also provides connection. Just like in AA, camaraderie and social support is often what you need. I'm Dr. Sanjay Gupta, helping you live a better life.
16: Why don't I play some music?
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12: The rest of your Thursday, look for variably or mostly cloudy skies. The risk of showers or a stray storm possible, especially near the coast. Breezy at times with highs in the upper 80s and lower 90s. Heat index values could be in the mid 90s. Variable clouds and a risk of showers early on, starting to drop off through the evening. Lows in the upper 60s. Highs for your Friday in the lower and middle 80s amid partly cloudy skies. From the WECT First Alert Forecast Center, I'm Gabe Ross.
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looking half asleep. But he walked up and said, what'll it be? I said, the good stuff. He didn't reach around for the whiskey.

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Text the national keyword MONSTERS. That's MONSTERS to the number 95819. 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
16: A better life with Dr. Sanjay Gupta.
5: 20 years ago, the average attention span was about 2.5 minutes. Today, it's just 47 seconds. Pretty disconcerting. That's according to new research out of UC Irvine. But really, this isn't our fault, at least not entirely. We can blame technology and the world around us. Attention, it turns out, is not an unlimited resource. You only have so much of it to give. Start paying more attention to what times of the day you seem to be at your mental peak. Try to knock out the more complicated stuff during that time. It's also important to take breaks every so often so you can more easily lock in when you're trying to concentrate. One expert said, even trying to visualize where you want to end your day with everything all wrapped up or with tons left to do. That can act as a real motivator. I'm Dr. Sanjay Gupta, helping you live a better life.
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28: There's a lot of times that I don't wear underwear.
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2: The rest of your Thursday, look for variably or mostly cloudy skies. The risk of showers or a stray storm possible, especially near the coast. Breezy at times with highs in the upper 80s and lower 90s. Heat index values could be in the mid-90s. Variable clouds and a risk of showers early on, starting to drop off through the evening. Lows in the upper 60s. Highs for your Friday in the lower and middle 80s amid partly cloudy skies. From the WECT First Alert Forecast Center, I'm Gabe Ross.
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Carolina Hurricanes, one game away from the Stanley Cup Finals. 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And back at it Friday night in Raleigh for Game 5. 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

0: 53rd Annual Cape Fear Blue Marlin Tournament in progress right now at Wrightsville Beach. 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
8: 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Stephen Wilson Jr. gives the origin story behind his friendship with Eric Church.
9: Well, me and Eric met at Red Rocks for the first time, really. 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And so that's where we met and kind of hit it off. 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

But surprise, surprise, Zach Brown and jewelry designer Kendra Scott are officially married. They had a small private ceremony on Monday at a resort in Greece. Zach's second marriage, Kendra, is on number 3. Couldn't wait to get their boots off.

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6: There's a jam up in place on College Road, northbound, heading up from Monkey Junction that forms gradually after 17th Street. That's a pretty heavy spot seen toward MLK. Then there's bumper-to-bumper traffic approaching North Chase Parkway. That's pretty slow around toward Blue Clay Road. Bert Dixon, right now, traffic.
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16: A better life with Dr. Sanjay Gupta.
17: We all know how important it is to stay active as we age, especially as we get older. But I've come to realize that for as good as people are about getting their cardio in, a lot of older folks really don't seem to be doing the recommended amount of strength training or even understand why it's so important. It helps you stay functional and therefore independent for as long as possible. Certified strength and conditioning specialist Dana Santis says a great place to start is not with dumbbells or barbells, but with your body weight, which allows you to build strength while also learning how your body moves and where your limitations exist. It also reduces the risk of overwhelming your connective tissue, which adapts more slowly than muscles as we get older. Once you're comfortable, you can dial up that intensity, but do it slowly, do it carefully. I'm Dr. Sanjay Gupta, helping you live a better life.
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4: A cold front pushing through southeastern North Carolina during the evening hours. Look for variably cloudy skies. A risk of a shower or thunderstorm early in the evening. Behind the front, look for overnight lows in the middle to upper 60s. For your Friday, a gorgeous day, mostly sunny skies, high temperatures in the middle 80s, but by Saturday, moisture returns, variably cloudy skies, a risk of showers and thunderstorms, highs in the lower 80s. From the WECT First Alert Forecast Center, I'm meteorologist Eric Davis.
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I got a suit.

Martina McBride. She is among the headliners set to perform at the upcoming Great American State Fair. 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We were young.

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6: There's reports of an accident out of downtown on Marcus Street northbound approaching MLK. There's a backup from College Road getting heavier as well. MLK, that's slowing on and off going westbound from Marcus Street around toward Carr Avenue. After that, you'll find delays going outbound onto the Isabel Holmes Bridge.
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7: 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This is causing a backup to form on the outbound side of the Isabel Holmes Bridge, and that delay continues on to 421 going south toward the accident cleanup work itself. Dixon, right now, traffic.
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17: 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Avery Anna explains why she chose her new song, Blood Runs Thicker, for her ACM performance.
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They are going for a state championship tonight. They're up in Durham taking on Myers Park. 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
5: There's a delay pretty heavy on Military Cutoff northbound from Eastwood Road around toward Market Street. College Road is pretty slow as well northbound. It begins near Holly Tree Road, all off to and past MLK. A little slow toward Blue Clay Road as well. Bert Dixon, right now traffic.
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20: When it comes to news, we're first in country. 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Stephen Wilson Jr. gives the origin story behind his friendship with Eric Church.
21: Well, me and Eric met at Red Rocks for the first time, really. 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
20: A better life with Dr. Sanjay Gupta.
21: If you are struggling with substance abuse, alcohol, pills, whatever it may be, first of all, it's nothing to be ashamed of. We know addiction is a brain disease, and we also know getting into recovery can be tough. Also, in case this helps, I want to tell you about a new study out of Harvard School of Public Health, which found that spiritual belief, the idea of a steady religious practice, had a protective effect from addiction. Experts we talked to told us there were probably a few reasons why this might be the case. Number one, excessive drug and alcohol use would not be the norm in a religious community, and people want to fit in. Two, a belief in a higher power provides people with hope and solace, great foils for addiction. And three, and I think there's some merit to this, regular attendance in a faith community also provides connection. Just like in AA, camaraderie and social support is often what you need. I'm Dr. Sanjay Gupta, helping you live a better life.
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2: Cape Fear weather from the Cumulus Media Weather Center.
3: A cold front pushing through southeastern North Carolina during the evening hours. Look for variably cloudy skies. A risk of a shower or thunderstorm early in the evening. Behind the front, look for overnight lows in the middle to upper 60s. For your Friday, a gorgeous day, mostly sunny skies, high temperatures in the middle 80s, but by Saturday, moisture returns, variably cloudy skies, a risk of showers and thunderstorms, highs in the lower 80s. From the WECT First Alert Forecast Center, I'm meteorologist Eric Davis.
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13: How often do you stop to wonder whether you should share something that's revealing, maybe even embarrassing, with a partner, a friend, or even your boss? In her new book called Revealing, The Underrated Power of Oversharing, behavioral scientist Leslie John says doing just that can help you deepen relationships that are vital to your life. We need people to trust us in order to get things like love, friendship, and career success. That's what she told us. When you make yourself vulnerable by revealing something sensitive, it does make other people trust you. In turn, when you ask someone to reveal something about themselves, showing that interest will generally lead someone to like you more. Why? Because people like to be asked about themselves, she says. It also signals that they are discriminating and choosy, but in a good way. I'm Dr. Sanjay Gupta, helping you live a better life.
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0: Country and she knows it. It's Luke Bryan, Country Nights Live. 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
14: A better life with Dr. Sanjay Gupta.
26: People have started using AI for all sorts of things, but I cannot think of an area where the stakes are higher than your health. First of all, I'll tell you this. I know doctors who have cracked some seemingly impossible cases with the help of AI, so it can be a powerful tool. But AI can also hallucinate, provide bad advice, and be just as confident when it does that. If you do decide to plug any personal medical information into one of these chatbots, you should know that while the companies that created them have robust privacy protections in place, they are not bound by HIPAA, like your healthcare provider is. Whatever the advice presented to you, take it with a degree of healthy skepticism. Always get a second opinion. And remember, if you ever experience concerning symptoms, skip the AI consult and head straight to the ER. I'm Dr. Sanjay Gupta, helping you live a better life.
27: Kincaid and Dallas.
28: Did you know this, Laura? Dallas went on a rant for 2 months that a bridge is land.
29: A bridge is land.
30: Yep. A bridge is land.
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28: No, it's not. 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
29: Yeah, I don't know.
28: 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I'm just saying, a bridge is land.
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1: Meghan Maroney spent last weekend as maid of honor at her best friend Natalie King's wedding, and she made it unforgettable. Meghan performed Wonder, the song she actually wrote for Natalie, and said it was the most meaningful time she's ever played it. She told Natalie she'd even eventually find someone who shows up early and never leaves her wondering how he feels. And she believes Natalie found exactly that in her new husband, Alex. Cody Johnson is stirring up debate, this time over a 10-day grizzly bear hunt in Alaska. He shared photos from the trip, calling it the trip of a lifetime, and says he'll post the full video soon on his Chasing Legends channel. And Luke Bryan's farm tour stop in Elk Grove, California, fulfilled a rancher's late wife's dream. She always hoped their land would host a country concert someday. And her husband says he's sure she had a hand in making Luke's show happen. That's your Country Nights Live news update. I'm Bev Rainey.
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3: 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In fact, if you're a 50-year-old guy with a few health glitches, Lou could probably find you $1 million of term life coverage for about $200 a month. So, yeah, you need life insurance. But unless you're young and healthy, you gotta call Big Lou, because he's like you, older, heavier, and on meds, too. 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
30: A better life with Dr. Sanjay Gupta.
31: If you are struggling with substance abuse, alcohol, pills, whatever it may be, first of all, it's nothing to be ashamed of. We know addiction is a brain disease, and we also know getting into recovery can be tough. Also, in case this helps, I want to tell you about a new study out of Harvard School of Public Health, which found that spiritual belief, the idea of a steady religious practice, had a protective effect from addiction. Experts we talked to told us there were probably a few reasons why this might be the case. Number one, excessive drug and alcohol use would not be the norm in a religious community, and people want to fit in. Two, a belief in a higher power provides people with hope and solace, great foils for addiction. And three, and I think there's some merit to this, regular attendance in a faith community also provides connection. Just like in AA, camaraderie and social support is often what you need. I'm Dr. Sanjay Gupta, helping you live a better life.
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